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That's the quality difference. This is Real Ron. C103, a Layton Media Station.